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Closest thing I can find, apple pie. Lingering taste of toothpaste, made the milk go down a bit funny, but you know,

rubbish and nonsense. 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The other day, the driver ran to a fence, blew out his brakes, on the boundary, wondering why you shot a lot of these people playing with your boy. You joined the army for such a good deal. It is your life that I'm gonna steal. The few that brought the men will, he's gonna kill. You joined the army to train up your boy. Now that's the war you're gonna have to fight. Now you're gonna watch your friends all glow when the new bill reaches through. New bill for bad luck is how I consider yourself good. On a ballroom, wondering where you stand. I let these people play with your boy. You joined the army for such a good deal. It is

0: its home. I know God must have loved them to have called them by his side, but no one shall ever see these tears I try to hide. Before I go to sleep each night, I bow my head in prayer, and when my time comes to meet my Lord, I'll find them waiting there.
1: Happy birthday, Jesus.
2: The town is bright, the cheer.
1: First, I'd like to start off with an apology for the millions and millions of us around the world who carry your name, Christian. So many times, name only, never service, never anything but name. And second, I'd like to say how sorry I am to see what we've done with the beautiful world your Father created. We've polluted the air. We've poisoned the streams. We've cut down the trees. We've burned the grass. We've killed the animals which he created. We've done everything in our power to take a world of beauty and grandeur, to take a Garden of Eden and turn it into a cesspool, or to turn it into a mechanized place to turn out more product, to make more money. Christmas. What a beautiful name.
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1: There are many, many people, merchants, businessmen, yea, everyday people, who have taken the product.

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1: Scraper wheat und Krannenbutchers.
0: 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My absolute favorite.
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And a friend of the tomcat. Fill my brains with poison. Walk through the fire. Fly through the smoke. See my enemy at the end of the road. They can do.